0: 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Girls just wanna dance. Girls just wanna ask.
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3: OK， 又是一首空降新歌，第二名来自蔡敏佑新专辑《快乐有时有》当中的第二波主打歌《改口》。蔡敏佑真的很适合这种需要慢慢品味的情歌哦，光是唱腔跟口气就跟过去很不。

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